0: 885, you still up at Shepherd Oak?
1: Yeah, you're fine.
0: I'm going to swing back up, see if we can figure out my laptop.
1: Roger.

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1: Go ahead.
0: The male party in the lobby. Looking to speak with you in regards to that 3-car motor vehicle accident that occurred earlier. They said his wife was in it, in the accident. He wants to know what happened. I advised him he can put a records request in. He's demanding to speak to an officer.
1: Received.

Firearm is dispatcher A, still alarm for Webster Fire. It's going to be 118 Main Street. It's going to be PB, Webster Realty Trust, for a central station alarm sounding coming from zone 225, fire alarm pressure switch. Again, fire alarm is dispatcher A, still alarm for Webster Fire. We're responding 118 Main Street, PB, Webster Realty Trust, for a central station alarm, zone 225, fire alarm pressure switch. 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

0: Take control. I'm on a motor vehicle top on East Main Street, across from Gulf 3, Foxtrot Victor 947.
1: Where's this?

0: Starting control. Do you have Joanne as a registered owner? I just need to be her. You just let me know.
1: Okay.
0: Okay.
1: Okay. Yeah, that's all active, active, negative, negative.
0: Roger, I'm going to be clear. I'm going to be available for no lights.

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1: Christmas.

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I'm good.

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1: Go ahead.
0: Sierra Alpha 384-1358. SA 384-1358. I have it.

operator was able to provide me active insurance from Progressive that took effect August 10th of this year after the revocation. He's been advised to contact the registry. I'm going to be parking the vehicle. I want to be clear.

0: 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Check your device.
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1: 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You're turning your head up so long.
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0: Don't name and dump me, right? 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
1: Let's go again with the last name.
0: Oliban.

Finally, this is Dispatch and Yonder, Dudley EMS personnel. You're responding to 28 Lakeview Ave. It's going to be a lift assist for an elderly female that fell down. Again, Firelands is dispatching the Underdy Dudley EMS personnel. 28 Lakeview Ave. It's going to be for an elderly female party that fell down. No injuries reported. Time of 12 and 11. 23 11.

0: It's Angel. Did anyone give you a vehicle associated with this?
1: Negative.
0: It's going to be Connecticut Bravo November 80755. Connecticut BN 80755. Should be the black Nissan.
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1: still alarm for Dudley Fire. Respond to the area of 295 Dudley Oxford Road. Report of a tree down on wires with them smoking and sparking. Again, fire alarm dispatching a still alarm for Dudley Fire. Respond to the area of 295 Dudley Oxford Road. Report of a tree down on wires with them smoking and sparking. 7-2-1, 15 minutes.
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1: Mm. E-News poll number 7, it looks like. It's in between that one and the better location is right at Piasta Road, P-I-A-S-T-A Road, in between pole 178 and I'm guessing 177. You'll need a tree crew at some point. Wires are up and attached. No smoke.
2: Repeat, I'll call National Grid.
1: Actually, the tree's smoking. It's there's no fire or nothing.
3: Two-six-one. If you want to block off that side, I'll block off this side.
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0: District 7 is requesting the FIU team to the town of Grafton at 35 Grafton Common, the Grafton Public Library, for a first alarm structure fire. Again, District 7 requesting the FIU team to the town of Grafton at 35 Grafton Common, the Grafton Public Library, for a first alarm structure fire.
1: Nine, six, Robert.
2: Good.
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0: 261 Control. Okay, you want to clip the tree quick, and then they get a crew coming out to fix it. You should be getting a request for one detail officer. I'll be clear from the scene and route to the PD to make some calls. Can you just let me know or fax it over when it comes in?
1: Okay.

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1: Hey, firm, sir. 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

0: 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Lake at Sibley with Connecticut, Alpha Sierra 44843, AS 44843.
1: Proceed. 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

0: 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I'll take it.
1: Anybody want?

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1: But.
2: Sir, vehicle's coming back active. 2016 Toyota Scion, color blue, to a female Curran Mead out of Quinnebog. Your operator looks like it's going to be Miss Mead. 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

0: C'est faux, c'est faux.
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0: Bicycle. You should meet at Paradise.
1: Where is it?
0: 20 control. My apologies. I'm clear that stop with 31. It's going to be verbal for defective taillight.
1: Proceed.

0: coming in about me right now.
1: Last name, Hotel Oscar Oscar, Golf Alpha Sierra, India Alpha November, first name David, March 1 of 79.

most recent is trespassing and operating after, both of this year, showing multiple abuse prevention act violations, another operating after larceny and B&E.

0: Reason to stop. He's riding off the drop off carriage and his bike doesn't have lights on it. He's advised to bring the carriage back and put lights on his bike. Sierra, please.
1: Sierra 47850644. Again, Sierra 47850644.

0: 30 control. I have no pedestrians at all from South Main to Slater. Do you have anything further?
1: He said he was going through the area and that she was stumbling in the roadway over there. He couldn't really give me much of a description, just said it was a female party.
0: I'll look around a bit longer, but there was a woman dancing as she was walking earlier. I don't know if that's who he's referring to. But you can clear it up for now.
2: Present, sir.

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1: Person.

Fire alarm dispatching beyond duty, Webster EMS personnel response 15 Skyview Lane, 36-year-old male, severe abdominal pain. Again, fire alarm dispatching beyond duty, Webster EMS personnel response 15 Skyview Lane, 36-year-old male with severe abdominal pain. Time zone 314.

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1: Fifty. 150.
0: Female party unknown, one requesting welfare check on a recent ex-boyfriend. 5A is an Alpha Harris Street. It's going to be female stating that the male party is making Q5 statements. Most recently sent me a picture of a noose as well. Stand by, I might get you more. 5A Harris Street, left-hand side apartment. It's going to be a Kevin Cesarini.
1: The noose.
0: She states that he sent her a picture of a noose with some sort of electrical wire. The noose was not around his neck. It was just a picture of it. She states that he's been making and sending Q5 type things for the past couple of days now. But now she's actually concerned as he's beginning to send pictures. She says he's texting her now as well.

0: time.
1: None at this time.
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Control 250 and 31. Just be advised, she said that a couple minutes ago. He also told her the suicide note in his phone. He did not send the actual note to her, but he said that he had a note in his phone. She's stating that he drives a blue Honda CRV that's actually registered to her, Ms. Chelsea Belk. She said that that vehicle should be parked around back of the residence. Trying to run it now to get you one. Standby.

0: Or a C-30. I'll take that plate in front of you.
1: What, 950's plate?
0: The blue Honda, if you have it.
1: Ford Golf Juliet Yankee 20, Ford GJY 20.
0: Thank you, sir.

0: Farland is dispatched, known to be Webster EMS personnel. We respond to 5A Harris Street. He was PD on scene for an eval on a mail party. Made 2-5 statements. Again, fire alarm is dispatched. Known to be Webster EMS personnel. 5A Harris Street. Me with PD on scene. Sleep for an eval on a mail party. That made 2-5 statements. Time is 1:05:38.
1: Medic 1.
0: First, you medic 1. 5:39.

0: G4 to final.
1: Okay.
0: Do you know what a maintenance scan for this facility contains access to this apartment to silence these alarms?
1: PC standby. Do you have an apartment number?

0: 11 to C4. Pull a ladder to this open window and make entry that way.
1: You can try it. I don't know if the 24 is going to reach you.

0: It's Medic 1.
1: 1.
0: Well, I think you should have us clear.
1: So 1.

G4 to follow. We were able to make entry through a third floor window, so it was a faulty alarm in the hallway. If you just call maintenance back and let them know, he'll have to replace that alarm when he gets here. We'll be clear and available.

0: 15 control. I'm just going to be at the old bank here at the corner of South Main and East Main. There's a tent set up that's on their property. Appears that it might be occupied.
1: I really see, sir. Is there another cruiser near? I'm not going to swing that way.
0: Thirty starting on my.

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1: In a second.
0: Thank you.
2: Continue to control your name for you when you're ready. Echo Romeo, first name James. 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

0: Control 950 IS, who's involved? 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
1: Recess.

0: Till 9:30. 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In-house, we just have unknown Florida.
1: Homeless Webster.

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He's going to be moved a lot. He's packing up his stuff right now. He was giving me information for our clinician. He was advised he wants to stop in on Tuesday. I would meet with him along with her. You can show us clearly.

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1: 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Caller states that her husband cut off her credit cards, refusing to allow her to leave.

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1: 2-6.
2: Okay, he didn't cut off the credit cards. He cut her off from her using the credit card. 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
1: They have been separated. He's currently in the shower. She's complaining of the fact that he has cameras all over the house and he's controlling her.

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This is a marital, civil, financial issue. There's no no domestic ongoing here. And as you corrected yourself, he didn't cut up any cards. She has a credit card that she maxed out, and now she's looking for more money. She's been giving her options, and he's also been given his options. If things were to get any worse, we'll be clear. Peace.

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1: Where is he?
2: Where was it traveling?

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1: RP had eyes on the vehicle. They were traveling westbound on Route 20, passing Hall Road in our town.

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WMS personnel, along with Cruiser 545261, you're responding to 93 Hayden Pond Road. For a person looking for some mental health help and is very frustrated at this time. Again, fire alarm is dispatching me on duty. WMS personnel, along with 545261. For a person looking for some mental health help, very frustrated and angry at this time.

0: Kristen, is there any way you can get them to maybe come outside and wait for us and leave all that stuff inside? Also, what end of Heaton Pond Road is 93 on? Is that the Corbin end or the Pierpont end?
1: The Mason Road extension side.

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Respond 352 Dudley Oxford Road for a local fire alarm activation. Repeating, responding for a still alarm 352 Dudley Oxford Road for a local fire alarm activation. No fire or smoke showing.

The 545. What is your pleasure? I got a report of a young child about 8 years old that is sitting along the sidewalk or roadway on by the Boys and Girls Club. Just reported that the child was sitting by itself and no parent in the area.

0: 696.
1: Dudley 545 requesting mutual aid to the area of the Boys and Girls Club. It's going to be 55 Oxford Ave. Report of the welfare check on a child about 8 years old sitting along the roadside by itself and its own parents. Child described as a black male wearing shorts and a t-shirt.
0: Buddy.
1: Receive control to 231.
2: Yes, sir.
3: 5-0 control. I was just stopped by a passerby on Thompson Road. I'm checking out a vehicle that's parked on Second Island Road. I'll give you more info.

0: I'm dispatching a first alarm assignment for Dudley Fire. You're responding 352 Dudley Oxford Road. Assignment for Dudley Fire. You're responding 352 Dudley Oxford Road for a local fire alarm activation.
1: Good.
2: I should be all set here if you want to head over to that Oxford Ave call over by the Boys and Girls Club.
1: Roger.
0: 50.
2: Heading that way.
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1: Good.
0: Comes back to an individual with an expired license out of 53 Hillside Ave on a Subaru Forester color gray.

I-45 to control. I'll be clear from Hayden Pond that male potty is on board with EMS voluntarily and without incident.

0: 5 0 Patrol. Alright, I first encountered that vehicle on Second Island. The passerby, I'll give you her information. Last name Panzyk, P-A-N-C-Z-Y-K. First name of Emily, 93 of 93. She may be in house at 47 Second Island. That male party is on the phone. Checks out. He was informed about his license. He'll be clear.
1: Where is it?

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1: 31 Control. Took right down Oxford Ave and then through the Boys and Girls Club. I'm able to locate any individuals. Clear out.
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733 control. .929 up at Nichols College football game till 5 p.m. I'm on Tanya Grove.

0: 545.
1: Just to give you a heads up, the parking waiver for today is on the northbound side, not the usual side, the opposite side for Nichols.
2: Northbound side. I copy.

545-261. Donna, it's got a report at One Village Street. Motor vehicle hit and run. Vehicle that took off was headed toward Diffins, Mass. PC 478 Delta Hotel 2. 478 Delta Hotel 2 on a red Toyota Camry 2010 backed into a vehicle causing damage at One Village Street. The vehicle that was there is going to be Connecticut PC Charlie Hotel Alpha Charlie Hotel Echo. It's going to be on a gray Chevy Equinox. Caller states that he was not willing to stand by to speak with officers. I just wanted to report this.

0: control. What's the vehicle again I'm looking for? I'm at Dippin's now.
1: 478 Delta Hotel 2, 478 Delta Hotel 2, Toyota Camry, color red, 2010.
0: Direction of travel, did they head towards Webster or remain in Dudley?
1: Towards Tiffins, as all was reported. Caller was not following the vehicle.
0: See you on control.
1: Good.
0: You dispatched it out. I was on West Main. I went down towards Dippin's and I checked the village. Unfounded. He's logging for now.

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1: Good.
0: Respond over to the 7.
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0: Ireland dispatching on duty, West 3MS, 5 Market Street, for a 56-year-old male, feels like he's going to pass out. States that he's on the right side of the complex. Fire alarm dispatching on duty. Webster EMS 5 Market Street, 56-year-old male, feels like he's going to pass out.
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0: Sorry, I'm shaking. I used to alarm for a Buster fire responding 43 Colonial Road for an activated fire alarm. Carly, I'm shaking. Used to alarm for Buster fire responding 43 Colonial Road for a local fire alarm activation.
1: Well, she said he was burnt food.
2: I'm sorry, she need me to continue or stand down? Sick.

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1: Nine, 60 control. Alright, I'm gonna clear. 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She's gonna stand by for fire, see if they can help her with the reset. Again, just for food.

0: 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I realize this was a fire alarm, but I'm just advising we received an additional alarm for a trip at 43 Colonial. I'll have it logged.
1: Okay, thank you.

0: Dispatch 800 Webster EMS, responding to Brookside Rehab 11 Pontiac Ave for an 84-year-old male who has pulled his pick line. Fireland dispatching on duty, Webster EMS, you have a responding 11 Pontiac Ave, the Brookside Rehab, room 215 for a male, 84-year-old male who's pulled his pick line.
1: Medic 5.

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Fire alarm dispatching on duty, 7EMS, you'll be responding 68W Oxford Road at the Trevford Hill High School for an unknown medical.

0: 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I have the owner of that iPhone here at the station. Am I allowed to give it back to him?
1: If you can confirm it somehow.

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0: 231-950.
1: If you could check the area of 10 Village Bay, received a 911, abandoned 911 call. It's mapping in that area. It came in as a 911 only line. There is no matching number in house.
0: Roger. Yeah, I'll take care of that. Mm-hmm.

0: Fire alarm is dispatching the IMDB Webster EMS personnel. You're responding Webster Manor, 745 School Street, Unit 1, room number 106B, for a person with a UTI and a G-tube issue. Again, fire alarm is dispatching the on-duty Webster EMS personnel. You're responding 745 School Street, Unit number 1, room number 106B, for a person with a UTI and a G-tube issue.
1: 8-4.

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Mark 1, West of the St. Vincent's, what grade?

0: Fire Lane dispatching on duty, West Tree MS. You'll be responding 113 East Main Street by the Honeydews. Report of a male party who fell. Is having shortness of breath. Fire Lane dispatching on duty, West Tree MS. 113 East Main Street, the Honeydew. Donuts in the area for a 80-year-old male with shortness of breath and for a fall.
1: Where is it?

0: responding to the East Main. Mail party is going to be standing near a walker in between 111 and 113 East Main Street by the Pest Be Dead and Honeydew.
1: Medic 5 has it.
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0: In regards to?
1: Looking to pick up an accident report from yesterday.
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1: One in the corner, keep an eye on the door closest to the Verizon. 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And we have a couple cars across from the entrance by Empire Walk.

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Vehicle is 3 Tango Papa Whiskey 5-1.

0: 30. Shifty is going to be transporting. 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

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Oxford Air in front of Boys and Girls Club with mass 6 Lima Romeo 738, 6LR 738, going to be on a white Honda Pilot. 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

0: on the control.
1: Go ahead.
0: Yes. You can call over to Grafton PD and just let them know that he's in custody, please.

0: 7-4, you want it? Did you grab them?
1: Sure.
0: We registered owner on that.
2: He's active, non-renew. 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
0: Call ya. We'll bring that in.
3: Roger.
0: Just take a minute here to figure out what's going on. She does have some new insurance from an online carrier. And it does show that it was paid this morning. I want to see if I can figure out what else is happening.

All right, my operator does have receipts from insurance company that insurance has been paid. She did recently switch to an online company. I know there's been some issues getting that updated in the RMV system. She's going to get that taken care of right now, and I'll be clear.

0: 39. Check Oxford Avenue or Pine Street. Caller stating there's water trickling out of one of the water sites there in the middle of the road. Questioning if it's a break or not. Oxford Avenue or Pine Street.
1: Roger that, I'm on it. On 39, I'm on Oxford Avenue if you want me to take a look at it. Yeah, I can meet you over there. I'm at the fire station, heading that way. See,

Command and control. You check the log between 8:30 and 9:30. I believe it was called in and reported to water, and they're aware of it. I'll have you contact them.

0: 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At Art Service Station, would that be the same area? I know it's the same road, but different area.
1: It's different area than Officer Abbott Pine. We'll check it out.
0: Understand.

0: 1-3-9, control. Of 11, Oxford Ave. Middle of one of the lanes, water is leaking out from the pavement. Looks like it's marked up, so I'm going to guess water already came out here.
1: For a student with a, or player with a possible concussion. Again, fire and dispatching on duty. WEMS, Sherbert Hill High School, possible concussion, 10-16-08.

0: access.
1: You're at the football field. This can be an 11-year-old male.
0: Great. You can show myself in 301 going up.
1: You see?

0: Just be advised, I have a call in the queue, 76 Mason Road, assist other agency. North Providence Police was looking for an officer to reach out to a male party. Robert Awad over at that address was involved in an accident on the 13th. They're just looking to get a usable phone number and insurance information.
1: All right, I'll let you know when we're clear here.

0: Control. From Shepherd Hill. Do we have something else pending?
1: It's going to be in this other agency at 76 Mason Road, 2 miles. Check in to see what it is.

0: for a phone number and insurance policy information for a male party that resides there in regards to an accident that occurred in Rhode Island.
1: Yeah, description of vehicle or somebody's name.
0: Am I on the vehicle?

Long Control, I'll be out at 76 Mason Road. That vehicle appears to be in the driveway. It'll be Mass 6 Sierra Romeo Charlie 41.

0: Robert, the owner of the vehicle. Again, it's going to be Mass 6, SRC-401 on the great Corolla. His son was driving at the time, Michael. It's going to be Sierra 723-56605. Stated he was involved in a what he claimed was minor accident in Providence. Offered the other gentleman some money. The other gentleman refused. He got angry and left. Vehicle here does have a little bit of front end damage, and Michael said he's already been in contact with the insurance company. Their insurance on the vehicle is Progressive Direct. They didn't have any policy number, but it is through Progressive.
1: Received, sir.
0: Stand by, let me grab it.

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1: 31.
0: She's here, concerned that her 15-year-old son advised her he believes that he's going to be jumped by another male party, made comments about assaulting him. Another juvenile made comments possibly about shooting him. She's getting this third party. Yeah, she's in the lobby, would like to speak with somebody.
1: I'm just down at the beach. If you can just open me a call for a check at the beach with the Wicked Big Car Show, and then I'll make my way in for that.

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0: The fire along with EMS, cruises 139301, 169 W Southbridge Road. It's going to be a two vehicle accident. One vehicle did strike a tree. Unknown on injuries. Again, fire alarm striking first alarm assignment. Deadly fire along with EMS, cruisers 139301, 169 W Southbridge Road. Two vehicle accident. One vehicle struck a tree. Town of Tone 1704.
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0: 601-0100, again, Sierra Alpha, 601-0100. If that doesn't come back, I'll give you his name and date of birth. He's telling me he has an active license. Affirmative.
1: Figueroa, out of Whitcomb Street, Webster, suspended license, negative one, three on the adult.
0: Reese's. Control is EMS en route. He's complaining about a head injury. Oh, they're calling up now.

See you, Wazzy Joe. One Kilo Victor Juliet 18, one KVJ 18, witness for the accident.

139 Control. Can you log damage to the mailbox belonging to 169 W Southridge Road, as well as property damage to the front lawn?

0: Deny control. Can you go with the operator's Sierra for me, please?
1: 0-1-0-1-0-0. Again, Sierra Alpha, 6-0-1-0-1-0-0.
0: Can you assign me an AR? It's going to be a summons to Mr. Charlie Figueroa.

0: 139. Just be advised, pending call, just took a call from a nurse over at St. V's looking to make contact with a Marson over at 31 Fairview Ave. Apparently they just got a scan back from an accident he had the other day with significant findings. They need him to go to UMass.
1: Receive. We're going to be tied up here for a few. If Webster has a

0: cruiser available, if they wouldn't mind assisting on that. If not, we'll have to do it after this.
1: Control, what do you have again?
2: 31 Fairview Ave, St. V's, a nurse over there called in for a Marson, stating that they had let him go home. They just got his scans back from an injury from an accident. It came back pretty significant, and they need him to go to UMass for traumatic neck injury.
1: Do you have EMS going up there right now?

application is going to be issued in hand, citation number 561954 Alpha Echo 561954 AE, CRIM app for operating on a suspended license, Mark Lance.

Internet control. You will sign the EC2301, please, and just print out the vehicle and operator info for him, as well as the AR packet.

See you on it, Joel. I knocked on the door, rang the doorbell, nobody's coming to the door. There's no car in the driveway. And last time I was here about a year ago or so, the mother didn't allow the son to live here, so I'm not sure if he's even living here. I'll be clear.

Asylum dispatch and on duty, Dudley EMS personnel going to be responding back up to Shepherd Hill, 68 up Dudley Oxford Road for another patient with a concussion. Again, fire alarm is dispatching on duty, Dudley EMS personnel going to be responding back up to Shepherd Hill for another patient with a concussion. Time of tone is 1733.

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Stuff homeowner at 169 W. Southbridge. Advise him to come to the station tomorrow to get a copy of the crash report for the damage to the mailbox and lawn.

0: Everyone.
1: Woman tied up. I have a caller at 911 reporting her husband's intoxicated at 39 New Boston Road and attempted to choke their daughter.
0: I'm now 301 at that way. Does Webster have a cruiser available to meet him there? Bridge still taking a couple minutes. He's in route now.
1: He starts doubling mutual aid 39 New Boston Road, 6-1 approved. They have a male party who's intoxicated, trying to grab a phone from their daughter and ended up choking her. 39 New Boston Road, there's one double unit en route.
2: Roger, both parties still on scene.
1: I believe so. My partner's on the line with them.

0: cocktail party is going to be a Brian Meehan. She says he's intoxicated. He usually doesn't get intoxicated. He's still throwing things around.
1: Roger.

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He is intoxicated, still throwing things around in the apartment. Caller stating that he doesn't typically drink. They are declining EMS for their daughter.

139 control. Have any history with this male party on New Boston?

0: disturbance in 2024. Not much other.
1: LPC firearms.
0: Negative.
1: Tracy, I'm clear of W Southridge. I'm in Earth.

Confirmed. Male party Brian is showing suspended. He does have a few harassment calls involving his sister and disturbances with his sister.

139 control. I was just on W Southridge Road. Fuse log, Precision is towing that vehicle to their address in Webster.

C1 control. Couple people walking on Dudley Hill Road by the golf course. They had open containers. I told them to dispose of them. They're going to take care of it.

0: 这边。
1: Commander 5000, 飞往青阳。

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0: if you don't feel comfortable booking him by yourself, you can just do a search and put him in a cell until I get back. If not, you're good to book him.
1: Less than cooperative right now.

0: I'm striking a first alarm for Webster Fire. Respond to 576 School Street. For a microwave that was on fire, is not on fire at this moment. There is smoke in the house. Repeating, this is a first alarm. Respond to 576 School Street for a microwave that was on fire with visible smoke in the house. Microwave is not on fire at this time. Time of phone is 1814.
1: Check one.
2: Medic 1 from Medic 4, we got that.
1: Sure, did you see off?
2: For sure.
1: Great.

0: Engine 3 to file, we'll be in roof. Fire alarm medic 4.
1: Show it from the outside. We'll be on investigating.

129 control. You shoot me clear from New Boston Road. Your caller was advised of her victim's rights for her and the children. I have a signed refusal form. She declined 209A at this time. I'll be clear. Respond to that.

0: so.
1: For that DMV over on Hudley Southbridge.
0: Reese, 301. Were you able to start booking him, or did you wait? I'm going to start the process anyway. I'm going to head up to Dudley Southbridge just to check on that. Get that cleared up before it becomes an issue.
2: File on portal 31. You can hold it to the companies that are on the road.

0: car to the exit, main driver. What's your guys' mind?
1: Welcome to Classic and Microwave. We'll be all.

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1: All right, cooperating now. 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
0: Roger. Yeah, just advise him if he's uncooperative and we're unable to do bookings, he's not going to be able to be filled out.

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1: Good.
0: Sir, I have an erratic operation coming into Dudley right now from Webster. What's your pleasure on that?
2: 264.
1: Control, we're tied up right now.
2: Is this the same DMV from earlier or a separate, just to be clear?
1: They had an issue with some of the lug bolts on the wheel. They have AAA en route. AAA is about 15 minutes out. They're off to the side of the road. I advise them, I'll let them stay here and wait for AAA.

0: 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DMV 111, LD Southridge Road, Mass. 2 Whiskey, Lima, November 39. 2WLN 39. I'll be out.
1: Control, not

0: Ground control. All right, I'm going to be clear from this DMV. They have AAA responding. They're about 15 minutes out. The vehicle is off to the side of the road with its hazards on. I advise them they can just keep the vehicle there until AAA shows up. Do you have anything further on the erratic?
1: Confirm. I have a plate. It's a 7 Papa Yankee 542, 7 Papa Yankee 542. A 26 Honda Civic color black. No party was stating that the vehicle was aggressively tailgating him. They have crossover into Dudley up West Main Street at this time.
0: I'll check West Main on my way back to the station.
2: That's engine profile. All right, the house has been ventilated with smoke. All Western units can be clear and available.

0: Engine for fire line. We'll clear the school street. Returning.
1: Control, you said. Can I get that for you one more time? 7 Papa Yankee 542. Is that correct?
2: No, affirmative, sir.
1: Please.
3: 6-1-2-1-0.

312-139. Right, he's back in the cell refusing to answer any booking questions.

0: Good.
1: You do end up seeing that vehicle. The caller did state that the driver's side mirror was damaged on the Honda.
2: Webster Engine 3 is back, Station 2.
3: 30, Ryan.
4: Downstairs, bottom floor. I'm going to be coming out now.
0: Sorry, do you want another unit?

a smoke to Lois. No violation. The incident she was speaking of involved the other male party. He's going to be coming down to the station when he's calmed down. He's not at the house right now. She said they're going to stop by tomorrow morning. It'll be clear.

message on the line. They're inquiring to make contact with the mail party from 39 New Boston. I did advise the status. They had a hit and run. If you could speak with Selfridge and give them further.

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1: Oh, 4164, I'm available if you want to send them over.

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1: 509, go ahead.
0: And 8 Airport Road, speak with one of the owners, and Douglas. He's stating that a female employee from Park and Shop saw a vehicle strike his Toyota Tacoma. She did not get a description or plate, but also stated a child was driving it with a parent in the passenger seat.
1: Receive 509.

0: That's true, that's true. Here's what DOIC know. We'll be transporting Mr. Meehan over. He's being cooperative. He is PR and will be bailed out just after midnight.
1: Call 2561.
2: 61.
1: A prisoner stated he's being cooperative, he is PR, and will be bailed out after midnight.
2: Affirmative.

0: 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You're on control.
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2: Do you have his cover sheet with you?
0: Negative.
2: Stand by one, I'll print it out and run it out to you in the Sally Port.

0: is on the driver's side, uh-huh. and then the passenger side headlight is damaged as well.
1: Ending 30888.2, your time. Can I get your Sally port?

0: I have the vehicle's plate that got struck when you're ready. It's going to be Mass 2 Zulu Hotel Papa 692 ZHP 69, unoccupied road struck. I'm going to get the cameras to see if we can find who struck this vehicle just for the log.
1: Home is coming back active, non-renew to Douglas Smith, the caller.
0: Tacoma.
1: And the RMV is white, but I'll add that.
0: On the front bumper, there's scratch.

509 Control. Have the owner of that vehicle's info, right? 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

0: Control 74231. Call from a female party there. She states ongoing issue with her neighbor at 21. Tonight he's driving very slow and stopping in front of her residence. He is home now, but she's asking if somebody can speak with them. She's at 23, and again, he's going to be at 21.
1: Like he slows down prior to turning into his driveway?
0: In front of her residence. She sees it's an ongoing issue. She's been speaking with officers who told her to call when he does this activity.
1: Received. Can you go with the address again?
0: 23 Skyview Lane.

0: Control I can, I'll handle that. I don't think we need 2 units for it.
1: Yeah.
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0: RLM is dispatching a cell alarm for Webster Fire. Respond to 60 Poland Street for reports. RP believes her oil tank has exploded with oil leaking everywhere. Again, fire alarm is dispatching a spill alarm. Respond to 60 Poland Street for an oil tank that is leaking with oil all over the basement. Time of tones, 1946.
1: Yeah, none found. Sirens didn't have a wide enough angle. I'm going to reach out to the bank and try to get the back camera the next time I'm in. Can you just put in that log entry, the accident happened between 6 p.m., 7:30 p.m., and then just print that log entry out, that individual's going to come get it after you get out of work.

7 Water Control. I'm in the Skyview. I spoke to the caller on the phone. Could you just do me a favor and just run a VOP on that the other party, please?